0: Amoeba's very small.
1: Oh, my EU, there's absolutely no strife, living the timeless life. I don't need a wife, living the timeless life. If I need a friend, I just give a wrinkle, split right down the middle. And when I look, there's two of me, both as handsome as can be. Oh, here we go, slithering. Here we go, slithering and squelching on.

playing a lot of music today. I'm not really talking a lot because it's been cold and miserable. Really cold, and we've been kind of sheltering in place. It's not much fun, but yeah, a lot of people actually here. You know, they've been walking around in the rain, and we've been sheltering in place, but we've been all together, and it's been a really good day. And in this kind of just almost the last half hour, a little more than half an hour, we're going to be going off the air, but we had a really good day here down at the market. Like I said, a lot of people, and yes, really good community event. If you can make it down here before 7, come on down. Lots to do, lots to see, lots to buy, a lot of food to buy, and the produce and flowers and lots of good stuff. We're here till 6. Come on down, say hi, and yeah, Shipyards Park, Market Radio. 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My name is Bill.

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This is Market Radio. This is we just have under 20 minutes to Instant Fire Escape coming up at 6 o'clock. The rain looks like it's finally subsiding, and what a day it's been down here at the market. It's been very, very rainy and wet and windy, and looks like the sun's finally broken, coming out a little bit. Possibly the rain's breaking, and we're going off air. So yeah, I hope you enjoyed the music. It's been a weird sort of mix of folk and rock and funk and soul and crazy. Anyway, thank you very much for listening. We've got about 20 minutes and got some hopefully music you enjoy. And I wasn't expecting to play music, so I didn't have a set ready. Sorry. So it's going to be a mishmash of all this kind of music. My name is Bill. I'm totally responsible for this mess. Hope you enjoy it. Haha. This is CJUC.

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Thanks for listening today. It's been a bit of a tussle with all the water coming from the sky, and all of a sudden it broke up, 10 minutes before the show ends. Broke up, but that's great. Beautiful day coming up, looks like. That's great. Anyway, we're gonna end off with I'm not sure what we can end with. Let's end off with this. Okay, you're listening to Market Radio, and we'll be back next Thursday.

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Coming to you live from the banks of the Yukon River on the traditional territory of the Kwanlundun First Nation and the Ton Kwachan Council.

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That was I Saw the Light by Todd Rundgren. I had to play something familiar. I remember my, was it a bio teacher back in Kansas when I was in high school? He just played one of the Todd Rundgren song when we were studying, and I'm just like, oh yeah, my guy got a good taste, the 70s icon. And I also remember Todd Rundgren as the... in the Sex and the City, the character Big's favorite song is Hello, It's Me by Todd Rundgren. And I don't know. Yeah, a great artist back in the days, yes. So I'm going to move a little bit towards the late 70s and going to play one of my favorite Talking Heads. It's Uh-Oh, Love Comes to Town by Talking Heads in their first album.

Guys, to be honest, I was playing with my phone and I ended up playing the wrong one. He's a great artist. He's a great Japanese artist, but I don't. My boyfriend said like he's mainstream, so I'm like, I don't want to play anybody mainstream, right? So I'm gonna play the one that I was about to play, and I'm not gonna play with my phone this time. It's the Don't Hustle for Love by the Apostles.

That was Stay by the Blue Nile. So I've heard one of my friends was listening to the radio right now, said there was a glitch, like a random song just playing for like a few seconds and it just stops and goes back to the song that I'm like, on my end, like there's no any issues. So if you heard that, or you know, think there was some weird sound creeping in, then come to the CJUC95.com and just let us know on the chat. Oh, CJUCFM.com, my friend says. So, but anyways, up next, I'm going to play New Order. They actually did like a digital remastering recently. And this album, yeah, Bizarre Love Triangle. I like this song a lot. I've listened to it recently. So, yep. Bizarre Love Triangle by New Order.

That was Heartbreak Beat by Psychedelic Verse. So I started playing with 60s, and now we move on to the 80s. And to end the show, I'm going to play When Love Breaks Down by Prefab Sprout. I was about to get their the record of this album, and I didn't get it because somebody took it at my favorite record store in Seattle. I really regret that. I should have just drove and grabbed it right away, but I didn't. But anyways, it's one of my favorite albums, UK pop back in the days. And yeah, anyways, thank you for listening to my very first show, Variety Mix with Jake, and I'll see you next Thursday. Goodbye, White Horse.

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1: We've got a passion, We've got a passion, It's called peace. 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

Hey, it's time for a booth and booth. That was Morningside, curated and occasionally hosted on Thursdays by the illustrious Eric Adaki. And that was Absolutely Free, which are a great band. Oh, they might come up today in the list. Who knows? But yeah, now it's time to listen to some Canadian music, slightly less curated, more random, where I just sort of sift my way through the insanity and find stuff that's good. And for the most part, it's usually pretty good. Although yesterday we had some real terrible stuff. But I cut them out quick. There's about 30 seconds of it altogether, I bet. Some of them I let go a little late, but some of them were bad. And I just like, I put them in the list and then I immediately lost that list. But I will find them. And yeah, should be a fun day. It's Friday. Hope everybody's having a good day. Shout out, happy birthday, Country Josh. Him and Bria Rose are doing a show to celebrate their joint birthday at the 98 tonight. Come on by, check it out. Country Josh and Bria Rose, say hi, show them some support. Tip the bands and tip your bartenders for sure. And yesterday I started off with a little bit of him, and I see some Country Josh in the list. But I think what I'm going to do is I'm going to hold off for a bit. Maybe we'll go out on it. But for now, we'll kick into some Canadian tunes. Thanks for sticking around. It's 92.5 FM The Juice here in Whitehorse, your local community radio station. How about some The Besnard Lakes with Raindrops?

92.5 FM, The Juice. Yeah, that was Destroyer with Hydro Planet Off the Edge of the World. And before that was the Besnard Lakes with Raindrops. Just hanging out, listening to some tunes this morning. It's nice. It's Friday. I'm finally done. I know everybody else out there, as always, has still got a whole day ahead of them. But, you know, I'm done mine. I worked all night. I was a sleepy boy the last couple days. It's nice. It's over now. Now I can sort of get vaguely back to normal, and there's no giant plans going on this weekend. No festivals to go to, which is kind of crazy. I started looking up other festivals that I could still go to, and I was like, this seems ridiculous, Colin. Take it easy. And I will when I'm dead. Thank you very much. But we'll see. I'm definitely going to check it out. Go to the 98, say hi to Josh and Bria, wish them happy birthday, and then if there's anything else going on, Tika Ray is DJing at Lefty's, so we'll be DJ Valley Girl. We'll be rocking that after that. Go by and say hi. If you've got an event or a thing going on this weekend, you got plans, maybe you want to sit by a lake or something, let me know. CJUCFM.com/chat. Or if there's anything, you know, sort of community-orientated thing you wanted to shout out, feel free. I'll be here hanging out until noon. If you have a Canadian music request, you're welcome to put it in the same place. Hop in the chat and get in there. Yeah, I'll be hanging out. As long as it's Canadian, that's the only rule, folks. That's it. Yeah, I'll just keep getting into some more music here. There's some stuff I'm definitely going to skip. I could already tell there's a grime song in here, which is like, woof, if you're dumb enough to fall for Elon, well, I don't know what to tell you. I don't know what that says about you. I found some really great band the other day. This really great female rapper I was listening to. I will leave her name off because, well, she's an advocate for the Israeli government. And, well, we don't play that shit around here. How about, let's do N Stereo with Lay More So Perdus? No, that can't be right. If you're French out there and I'm torturing you, you should come in and submit a show and do a Francophone hour or two on Sea Juice once a week. That'd be sweet. Or just come down to the studio, message me first, but yeah, and help me. And then some teenage art scene we'll play right after that. But this is N Stereo on The Juice.

92.5 FM The Juice. That's Kinde with Dopamine High. And if you loved it, I'm happy for you. And before that was Teenage Art Scene with Cassette and In Stereo with a song title that's truly heinous for me to pronounce and for you to listen to. But yeah, we'll check out those other two bands for sure. Absolutely. It's, yeah. Oh, man. It's such a nice day outside today. I hope everybody gets outside. There's all this talk. I don't look at the weather hardly ever. I don't particularly care. It is what it is. There's nothing I'm going to do about it. But it did give me an evening warning thing on my phone just out of nowhere because my phone decides that I need to know that sort of stuff, which is like, I don't give a sh. Which just means go to the beach now. If you can, blow off work. Get out of here. Yeah. And I don't know. We'll get into some of that stuff here right away. I want to do two here. What I know is good, but what I'm a little unsure about. This one's by Sick of the Internet, and the song is Him, H.I.M, and no dot after the M, which is, I know, grammatically correct, but is extremely annoying for me. And then some preoccupations after that. Here we go. Let's try it out. 92.5 FM, The Juice.

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Yeah, that was Preoccupations with Fixed Bayonets, which I like a lot, you know. And before that was Sick the Internet with him. And, you know, it had a good drum line. I don't know what to tell you, man. I'm not the arbiter of what's good music or not, but I am the arbiter of what we listen to right now for the next hour and a half while you're tuned into The Juice here in Whitehorse. 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There's a million shows, and 99% of those shows take a lot more effort than what I'm doing here. I just like to come out and hang out and listen to music. I would be doing this anyway, you know what I mean? Although I wouldn't be getting such a good influx of sick Canadian bands, which now after doing this for, we're getting close to 9 months or something like that, and it's been a lot of fun, and it's not less fun than it was. But boy, I could sure name off 20 killer Canadian bands that you should listen to, right off the head. Melt, Jesus, Absolutely Free and Teen Days and Astro Color and Ayla Brooke and the Soundmen, which I rock out a lot, not to mention all the local artists that we end up listening to. And because it's my time in here, much like the Goonies, I will play a song I haven't listened to for a little while. Maybe it's been about a month or so, but I saw him out at Keto Fest. Shout out Keto Fest and shout out Aiden Tentries, because it was good to see him, and it was also reminding me of this song that I love so much. This is Evelyn on The Juice.

Hey, welcome back. That's Evelyn by Garbage Man, and we love you, brother. I hope everybody in that, Tara and Kane and Charles, and if you couldn't tell, Hendrika's in there too. And Hendrika's got a show coming up in Dawson right away here. So haven't seen her since she moved down to Winnipeg. As always, wish everybody the best. Hell yeah. I hear Winnipeg's not the worst place to be. Yeah, her and Joey O'Neill are playing a show in Dawson on August 28th. They're playing at the Midnight Sun at 8 p.m. Come check it out. Go give them like, follow, subscribe, and especially Joe if you want to see these incredible posters that they made for this. They are absolutely gorgeous. Wow. Yeah, if you've never had a chance to hear Joey O'Neill either, you really should. Joey's an incredible singer. She's been performing up here for a long time, lived in West Dawson for years and years and years now. And always really good to see. Got to see her play Kino Fest last year. It was a blast. And she didn't play this year, but still kicking around. Kino's a blast, guys. I don't know. It's very funny. It's very much like a party for the Dawson people who don't want to be in Dawson for disco days right now too, especially because it was on that time this year. So it was a blast. It was a lot of fun. Got to see some weirdo friends of mine I haven't seen for a while. And yeah, shout out and thank you so much to everybody who puts on anything in the stat, like in the Yukon, all the territory, everybody who puts on Paradise, the board members, the volunteers, and the board members and volunteers for Kino Fest. I don't know if there's a board for Kino Fest, but there's certainly a ton of people who put in a lot of work and businesses that donate, and that effort is much appreciated. And in the chat, someone reminded me about the Canadian music subreddit, told me about it. I always forget about Reddit as a thing because I look too much like a guy who spends too much time on Reddit, so I try to avoid the whole thing entirely, but I should have thought of that a million years ago, and I appreciate you mentioning to me. Why don't we do some plants and animals here? This is Bold on the Juice.

Welcome back. That was Cut Cult with Lame Horse. And before that was Plants and Animals with Bold. And I suppose I should have started with viewer discretion advised, mature themes, and someone might say the F word followed by your mother, much like last Friday. But yeah, that was cool. I like that. And I'm not worried about it. I don't want to tell you, man. It's music. It's fine. And you should hear the stuff I play in the hip hop vein, which I haven't done for a while, actually. I kind of miss doing that, but oh man, it's just so busy and I gotta have some time. You know what I mean? Some time that's not like a day off for sure. Oh man. You know what? I really need, okay. This weekend, I think I will start out having a person who's better at speaking French come in and help me out with some of this stuff. Cause this is Malamain Soleil with Kese. I couldn't tell you. Listen, I don't know. It's community radio and I'm terrible at it. We'll do a couple of these here. This is Kese on the juice.

92.5 FM, The Juice. That was Alves with In Undertow. And before that was Soleil with Kese. It might be Italian. I couldn't tell you. But yeah, that's that Alves. I like Alves a lot. And they're technically called Alves. They spell with two V's, so they can suck it. I will be calling it Alves for the rest of time. They are amazing, and I think I'm mostly just bitter that they're from PEI, formed in Charlottetown, and they're amazing. And it's just a lot of really great music comes out of the East Coast in Canada. And then what ends up happening, as far as I can tell, through sifting through all this, is they do well, they go to Toronto or Vancouver or Montreal, mostly Toronto. And then they become a Toronto-based band. And all the stuff about them being from the East Coast is slowly, like, hidden away, unless you know someone from the East Coast who's like, oh, yeah, that band. Like, but I'm sure it's not a revelation for 90% of people. But, hey, I like them a lot. That was cool. And I will play them most of the time if I can, just because I don't hear enough of it. Why don't we do, it's just about my favorite time of the day and your mandatory rush hour. But for now, let's do this Ta-Da by Ariel.

Hey, that was Ariel with Ta-da, which, you know what? As much as I complain about all the really bad hip-hop and R&B, that gets passed for me. I didn't mind that. That wasn't terrible. It was funky. It wasn't too long. It was cool. I don't know. It's a little in the vein of Give It the Axe, but I don't know. I think I'm going to let it sit and see how it feels. But for now, it's time for your mandatory Rush Hour, where I play Rush and you listen or you tune out, and I don't really give a shit. But this is Digital Man by Rush. This Rush Hour brought to you by South Africa, if you can believe it. 92.5 FM, The Juice.

Welcome back. That was Pony with Super Glue. And before that was Digital Man by, you guessed it, Rush. And if you wonder why I have an obsession with Rush, I don't know what to tell you, folks. If you ever figure out what's going on in this strange soup that I call a brain deep in the mind palace, you let me know. That'd be really helpful, actually. But yeah, I like that sort of weird song there too, Pony. That was weird. It was like early 90s girl rock, which I'm sure there's a better name for that. And I'm just trying to be condescending, whatever. But I often am condescending, so too late. But yeah, why don't we, we'll keep going with some music. It's just after 11. If you want to request something, you can hop in the chat, cjucfm.com/chat. And as long as it's Canadian, that's it. And if you're out walking around today, why don't you go check out Road Dogs Music Supply and Cerberus Cafe. Go get a coffee, go get an album, go buy some local band merch. Maybe you've got a, you know, you've been thinking about picking up an instrument, and today's the day, folks. Get in there, go get yourself something. You know, I myself am a little tempted. There's a tin flute, like a, I'm not quite sure how to describe it. But yeah, essentially just a little tin flute for, does a lot of, they use it a lot in Irish music and stuff like that. And I was like, oh, that may be fun to fiddle around with for a bit. Pun intended, even though I don't know that quite counts. But why don't we get right back to some more music? I'm going to try Gus Engelhorn with Time, spelled with a Y, on the juice.

And we're back. That was Adrian Glynn with Best Things. And before that was Kubla with Bodies Dancing. And before that was Gus Engelhorn with Time. And I didn't mind all those. They were, what do you call it? They were very different from each other, but it was still very cool. They were very disparate types of music. But hey, that's what you get. It's random Canadian music here with a booth and a booth hanging out. Doing this. And yeah, and I, like I said, I genuinely appreciate all the weird good music I've gotten to hear over the year, like over the last 9 months or whatever, since the last time they did a big fundraiser thing at Sea Juice. And yeah, I mean, it's been great. Check out, listen to a ton of other stuff on Sea Juice. Yukon Spotlight's coming up after this. Mother Milkweed, Seditious Theater of Love, Okay Boomer. Mother Milkweed's is 6 to 7. Okay Boomer's 7 to 8. Tomorrow, Mix Nuts, hopefully, depending on the weather, but from 2 to 5. You got shows all week, all the time, happening on Sea Juice here, guys. It's a plethora of really great stuff to support, and whatever you your particular musical interest is, we've got it here for you. You've got all sorts of weird stuff on here, too. You've got Daniel D's We Are Floating in Space, which is always really interesting to listen to. You got The Artist Sampling on Wednesdays. You got Strange Things Done. You got all sorts of stuff on here. It's really cool. We'll get back into some music right now. How about Bri Webb with Outbound Only, No Return?

92.5 FM, The Juice, folks. It's about 11:30 here, but that was Absolutely Free with Morning Sun, which I love that song a lot. It's really good. Like Absolutely Free. And before that was Bri Webb with Outbound Only, No Return. It was also a killer. I don't know. It's been good so far. I only had a couple things we had to cut out. Yeah, that's the community radio vibe here, folks. If it's bad, I'm going to cut it out, and then I'll put it on the list, and we'll axe it out of the program. I hope you're having a good day out there, enjoying yourself. I hope you figure out a way to bust out of work early. It's 11:30-ish, so... You know, perfect time to fake a heart attack, or also my views are not supported or suggestions by C-Juice. But also, it's a good morning to fake a heart attack. I'm just saying. Just throwing that out there for anybody. Not that I would ever recommend you lie to your boss to get out of work. That's crazy. What kind of a psychopath would do that? It's certainly not me. How about this band here, Harper, with Easy Tiger on The Juice? We'll do that for a bit.

92.5 FM The Juice. That was Cyril C, The Reason, In Your Arms. And before that was Harper with Easy Tiger. We're getting pretty close to the end here. It's 11:45-ish. I'm going to do a big, rant, curse, slash monologue, because I feel some real vitriol in my heart for the AI nonsense that's going on right now, and it's got nothing to do with it, but it does make me feel better to scream it into the void. But yeah, it's a booth in a booth. I've been having fun. Be kind, be cool, keep it together, and we'll do a couple more songs before I scream havoc into the void. This is Dana DeFore with Foucault's Pendium. Pendulum.

That was Mother Mother with I Got Love. And before that was, hold on, I had it. Dana DeFour with Foucault's Pendulum. Pendulum. I don't know. It's spelt sort of strange, but who knows? That's sort of par for the course around here with bands and whatnot, right? But yeah, that was cool. I like that. I saw something in here I kind of want to rock out again before we get out of here. There's two things I want to hear. One is this Small Town Artillery song, What's Stopping Love, which is actually definitely not one of their, they've got a lot of great music, but I was digging around their discography the other day. It'd be killer to see them play in town. I wonder what I got to do to get them to come up here. But yeah, that was killer. And then I'm going to cut us out with some Country Josh here to really send us on our way. But yeah, here is Small Town Artillery with What's Stopping Love on 92.5 FM, The Juice.

Hey, that was Smart Town Artillery. Small Town Artillery with what Stop and Love. We're just about the end here. I was listening to this monologue the other day and I really liked it. So I thought I would do it because whatever. I've got a mic in front of me, I might as well, right? But it's Willem Dafoe in The Lighthouse. If you haven't seen it, you should go see it. But I just thought it was a good channel for vitriol before I get into the good times. It goes something like he's yelling at Buddy in the night and he goes, "Hark, Triton, hark, bellow, bid our father the sea king rise from the depths in full foul in his fury, black waves teeming with salt foam to smother this young mouth with pungent slime, to choke ye, engorging your organs till ye turn blue and bloated with bilge and brine and can scream no more. Only when he crowned in cockle shells with slither and tentacle tail and screaming beard take up his fell befinned arm, his coral tine trident screeches banshee like in the tempest and plunges right through ye gullet, bursting ye a bulging bladder no more, but a blasted bloody film now, and nothing for the harpies and the souls of the dead sailors to peck and claw and feed upon, only to be lapped up and swallowed by the infinite waters of the dread emperor himself. Forgotten to any man, to any time, forgotten to any god or devil, forgotten even to the sea for the stuff. For part of Winslow, even the scantling of your soul is Winslow no more, but is now itself the sea." And I love that, and I feel like that's what happens when you make AI art and throw it to the wind and just think, oh, I did a thing, which, just to be clear, you didn't. Get it off my feed. But beyond that, that's enough vitriol. I hope everybody has a good day. Take it easy out there. Relax. Enjoy the sun. Be cool. Read a book. And come check out Bria Rose and Country Josh's show. Wish them both happy birthday. And Josh is running off to go back on tour down south somewhere. And then afterward, come check out DJ Valley Girl playing at Lefty's, which should be really amazing, as it always is. I hope everybody enjoys the summer so far. And again, and as long as it lasts, I won't be too juiced up about it being autumn, but hey, it's 92.5 FM The Juice. Here we go. Country Josh. It ain't great, but it ain't bad.

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This podcast is part of the series On the Marge. The title of this episode is All the World's a Bus. All the World's a Bus. All the world's a bus, and all the men and women merely passengers. I take the bus to work at least 3 or 4 times a week. That leaves the car for Mara, so she can drive Alex to music lessons or go for groceries in case we have last-minute guests at our bed and breakfast. Taking the bus also soothes my green conscience and lets me believe I am doing my bit for the environment. But most of all, taking the bus lets me practice my favorite activity, watching people. The bus is the best place to observe people. I've watched people on buses in Ottawa, Montreal, Winnipeg, and Edmonton. On the bus, people have yet to put on the artificial personality masks that they often wear at work. They are simply themselves. Actually, in Whitehorse, I found that few people have these personality masks. I found the genuine and direct nature of most Yukoners be a quite refreshing change when we moved from Ottawa. There are 3 general classes of people that I encounter while watching. The first group are the people I know well. An example would be Sarah, who rides the bus just about every day and boards 3 stops after mine. She is a school teacher. I met Sarah and her partner at an outdoors club potluck, and we often see them at the Arts Center. They have been to our New Year's party several times, and we were at their place once for a barbecue. Of course, because I know Sarah well, I automatically exclude her from my watching activities. Instead, we sit on the facing seats near the back of the bus and argue about politics. The second group of people are those about whom I know just a little bit. Allison is a typical example. She rides the bus every day and gets on 2 stops after Sarah. She works as a cashier at Shoppers Drug Mart. I know her name only because it's written on her plastic name tag. The only time we ever speak is when I buy toothpaste. As a people watcher, because I know just about nothing about Allison, the object is to deduce her whole life's experience from details I observe while riding the bus. In the case of Allison, however, it's the man who rides with her that provides the interesting challenge. The man is always waiting with Allison at the stop when the bus arrives. He lets her board first and follows very close behind. Allison always sits in the window seat on the left-hand side of the bus directly across from the rear exit. Even though the bus is only half full this early in the morning, the man follows Allison up the aisle and sits right beside her. At first, I thought the situation was quite clear. The man was Allison's partner. But I quickly noticed that the couple exchange not a single word during the whole trip. Allison always gazes absently out the window, and the man stares straight ahead. When we get downtown near Ogilvie Street, Allison pulls the cord to signal the driver she wants off. The man stands up and lets Allison disembark first. He follows her off the bus. She heads toward the drugstore where she works, while the man turns and walks the other way, without a backward glance. There's no, "Okay, have a good day, dear," or "Don't forget to pick up a liter of milk on your way home." This has led me to consider several possibilities. Perhaps Allison and the man are married, but have become tired and fed up with each other's presence. Their personal relationship is at an end, and they stay together because of the children. They've been through all the screaming and accusations and are now burned out. They have to ride the same bus to work every morning and sit together out of habit, but they have absolutely nothing more to say to each other, so they ride in silence. Another possibility is that Allison and the man share a deep spiritual bond. They are very much in love and their souls are entwined. They do not speak on the bus, because their very proximity to each other is more than enough. Their hearts beat in unison, and their electric fields resonate together. There is no need for one to tell the other, "Okay, have a good day, dear," because they know. They just know that that's what the other wishes without having to say it. They know without saying who will pick up the liter of milk on the way home. I don't consider this possibility to be highly probable. Of course, a third possibility exists. The man is a stalker, perhaps a neighbor infatuated with Allison.
He watches her at night through her living room window and later in her bedroom. He is, however, very shy. He has found the courage to sit beside Allison on the bus, hoping that she'll notice him. He has not yet found the courage, actually, to talk to her. That will come in time. And then there are the people on the bus about whom I know absolutely nothing. Their lives are books yet to be written, based on the minute clues that the Sherlock Holmes in me observes and knits together into a coherent explanation. One example of this third group is the man with no hat. He was always waiting empty-handed in the shelter in front of the Porter Creek Super A. When he gets on the bus, he exchanges a few pleasant words with the driver. Then he makes his way slowly up the aisle, nodding and smiling, making eye contact with each person individually, saying hello to some. He sits at the very back of the bus, gazing out the window. If I turn discreetly to look at him, he smiles and nods to me. He wears safety boots, so he probably works in some industrial job. He gets off the bus near Superstore. Maybe he works there, moving boxes and unloading trucks in the back where I never see him. Or maybe he works in an industrial supply store, selling earplugs and safety vests. He wears the safety boots to give himself credibility with his customers. The man with no hat has close-cropped, thinning hair with a bald spot on top. I worry about him, because even on the coldest days, he wears no hat. 20 below, 30 below, it's all the same. He's waiting patiently in the bus shelter as the bus arrives, and miraculously, his ears do not freeze. Maybe his wife, driving the family car, drops him off at the bus shelter seconds before the bus arrives. Or maybe he lives very close by and runs to the shelter. He doesn't seem the running type of person, though, and the nearest house is several minutes away. The Super A is closed that early in the morning, and the bus can sometimes be several minutes late, certainly enough time for ears to freeze. Some improbable scenarios did occur to me, but they are unsatisfactory. The man with no hat is really an alien with a circulatory system based on some liquid that does not freeze at temperatures above minus 40. Or maybe he is simply an ordinary earthling who, for some reason I have yet to deduce, does not want to be seen wearing a hat or is proud of his balding head. He takes off his hat and hides it in his pocket just before the bus arrives. It's obvious to me that the case of the man with no hat needs more work. And then there is Mary. I don't know her real name. I just use that name in my mental people-watching notes. We have never spoken. In fact, I don't really know if Mary can speak. Mary gets on the bus not far from the Super A. She raises her arms above her head and makes a moaning sound to the driver. The drivers all know her and wish her a cheerful good morning. Then Mary sits on the right-hand side of the bus, near the front, on the long seat that runs parallel to the aisle. One morning, some stranger was sitting there. Mary waved her arms over her head and moaned until the stranger moved. In the winter, Mary wears knitted mitts and a knitted hat that ties under her chin. They look handmade. On really cold days, her hood is up and she has a knitted scarf tied around the outside of the hood, as if some loving parent has carefully dressed her before sending her out to catch the bus. I estimate that Mary is in her 30s, but it's difficult to tell. Mary is round and heavy, just like her glasses. She has Down syndrome. Mary carefully watches out the window and pulls the cord in plenty of time for her stop by the brewery. As she gets off, she waves her arms and moans at the driver and exits by the front door. As the bus pulls past her, she waves her arms again. The man with no hat and I wave back. Allison and her male shadow never wave at all. I wonder what Mary does. Does she have a job somewhere, perhaps as a greeter in the nearby plumbing shop? Maybe she carries parts around in the electrical supply store and helps make up orders. Once in the afternoon, she was already on the bus heading home when I boarded downtown. Where was she coming back from? She never has a purse or a shopping bag. When I watch people on buses in cities outside, there are many cases I never resolved. I would see the same people over and over on the bus,
do my best to imagine their stories, but never know for sure. White Horse, on the other hand, is small enough that I know I will eventually meet the subjects of my study in some other situations. By chance, I will walk into the stores where they work and see them in their daytime environments. Or some year, we will run into each other at the Canada Day celebrations at Shipyards Park, each of us with our family members along to provide some social context. A picture in the paper, an introduction as a friend of a friend, or an encounter at the front desk of the library will provide more pieces for my puzzle. So we continue to ride the bus together, everyone in their usual seats. The only ones who ever really talk are Sarah and me. I work on my people watching. The seasons change, and everything else stays the same. And then, one day, things were different. The day started out fairly normal. I was sitting in my accustomed place, arguing with Sarah about which unsuccessful candidates from the civic election would run for MLA in the Yukon election. I was not so engrossed in our conversation that I did not notice Allison and her silent companion get on at their usual stop and sit in their usual seats. The man with no hat boarded his and smiled his way to the back of the bus, 2 seats behind Sarah and me.

When Mary got on the bus, she waved her arms and the driver as usual, and then stepped over to her usual seat near the front. Suddenly, she stiffened, spun around, and stared at the rest of the passengers further back. Instead of sitting down, she stepped up to the first passenger, a lady I didn't recognize, sitting one seat behind. Mary waved her arms and moaned, but the lady just shrugged. Mary moved back to Allison and her silent stalker. Again, she waved her arms and moaned. Allison said, "Sorry, I don't understand." While the man beside her just looked out the window. Mary addressed herself to two other groups, waving and moaning, with no more success, before she arrived beside Sarah and me. Again, her flurry of arms and series of moans were no more comprehensible to us. "What is it you want? Point it out," I suggested. Mary turned from us and stepped to the back of the bus. I half turned to my seat to see how the man with no hat would react. He had disappeared. I jumped up and looked over Mary's shoulder. The man with no hat was slumped down, almost horizontal on the seat. His eyes were closed and his mouth hung open. I pushed past Mary and shook him, but there was no response. "Quick," I called to Sarah, "get the driver to call an ambulance." I went into my first aid routine. Mary waved her arms and moaned. The bus stopped. By the time the ambulance arrived, I was performing CPR, but the man with no hat was still unconscious. The ambulance took him away, and the bus continued on its route. We were all late. That was Friday. On Monday, everything had changed. Sarah was not on the bus, which was not unusual. Allison and her shadow were waiting at the usual stop. My mouth hung open as they boarded, chatting cheerfully about somebody else they both knew. They sat on the wrong side of the bus, this time right in front of the rear exit. Then, if that was not enough, the man with no hat got on, carrying a bouquet of roses wrapped up in clear plastic in one hand and a magazine in the other. He was wearing a hat, a black toque, the type that commandos wear in war movies. He sat in Mary's place. It was as if I was on the wrong bus. The routine of more than a year was completely disrupted. Mary got on the bus at her usual stop, waved her arms and moaned at the driver. Then she turned to sit her in her usual spot. The man, now with a hat, stood up and offered the bunch of roses to Mary. She waved her arms and moaned, but refused to take the flowers. The man insisted. Mary waved and moaned, but could not be convinced. The man shrugged, opened the plastic, extracted one long-stemmed rose, and held it out to Mary. She hesitated, waved her arms, moaned, and then took the flower. She quickly sat down in her usual place. The man with the hat made his way to the back of the bus, stopping at each passenger to smile and offer them a rose. Allison giggled, and the man seated beside her put his arm around her as they took their roses. By the time the man with a hat reached me, there were three roses left. He gave them all to me and said, "Thank you." Then he sat, not at the very back as he usually did, but in the seat across from me. He started to read his magazine. I could see that it was Psychology Today. We got to Mary's stop, and she didn't get off. I thought that maybe she was flustered by the whole experience with the roses and had forgotten to pull the cord. But no, she got off at Superstore instead, the stop where the man with a hat usually gets off. She waved at everyone. Allison and her friend both waved enthusiastically. The man with a hat got off one stop later, smiling at everyone as he left the bus. Well, at least Allison and her companion got off at their usual stop. They stood chatting beside the bus. The man gave Allison his rose, and she kissed him on the cheek.

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doors.

Arizona indie trio The Sways ending that set. That track was featured on their debut EP. We heard Someday We Will Dream About Today. Anchorage musician Christina Napoleon right in the middle of that set with her brand new song Camden. And if you want to catch her live, she's playing the State Fair this Friday at the Heritage Stage at 1 p.m. And then again at Hearth Artisan Pizza September 3rd. Tyler Ballgame kicking off that set with a tune from his debut album from early this year. We heard Live It Down. And if you're just joining us, you're tuned in to Alaska's Fresh Catch, and we're going to switch it up a bit and turn the dial up. Now, maybe not all the way to 11 per se, but we're definitely going to be leaning into the rock for this next long set of music. And we're starting off with the latest from Social Distortion. Here's their new single called Tonight on Alaska's Fresh Catch.

3 years on the local circuit, played twice at the county fair. And the second time, Ben, our friend who worked the business end, said a guy from a label was there. There were two more like him at the next show, staring us down like hawks. And there was love in the air, and all the money was there, and we were going on tour with Candlebox.

the band The Mountain Goats bringing home a nice long set of music here on Alaska's Fresh Catch as we wrap up the show this week. That was their song Candlebox from their new album Days. And what's kind of funny is the song was about a fictional band that got their big break opening for Candlebox. But now, actually, the Mountain Goats are going to open for Candlebox. I guess the lead singer, John Darnielle, sang that fantasy into reality. So there you go, the Mountain Goats. Coming out of D.C., we heard Oh He Did, and they have a new album coming out September 25th called Vertigo. We heard The Weight off of that. Before Oh He Did, we heard from Anchorage trio Sundog. I played you their latest single, Underwater. Royal Blood chiming in before that with 10 Over 10. That British duo of Mike Kerr and Ben Thatcher are dropping a new 10-song album called Dead Company November 13th. And at the top, the new single from Social Distortion called Tonight. All right, my friends. Well, my name's Dave. It's been an absolute pleasure, as always. Thank you for hanging out with me and the music here on Alaska's Fresh Catch. You can follow us on Instagram at AKFreshCatch, a great place to see what you missed, what's coming up, or to reach out to the show. And a big thank you, as always, to all of our friends who listen on KCAW Sitka, on KRNN Juneau, on KSTK Wrangell, on KTNA Talkeetna, on KHNS Haynes, on KMXT Kodiak, on KFSK Petersburg, on KUAC Fairbanks, on KUCB on Alaska, on KBRW Barrow, on CJUC The Juice in Whitehorse. Shout out to everyone holding it down on the west side listening on KNOM Nome, and of course a big what's up to the homies listening on KNBA Anchorage and in the Mattsu Valley. Now this week I'm leaving you with a band I couldn't quite find a place for in the rest of the show. It's Irish indie rockers The Merry Wallopers. These guys have a new album coming out mid-September called Paddy Wackery. And I enjoyed this song, so I wanted to share it with you as well. So here's a new one from The Merry Wallopers. It's Kit Kat Club. And my friends, remember, take care of yourselves, take care of each other, support your local music scene, and I'll see you guys next week.